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Easy come, easy go. If you had it, then you'd know. Still will count this paper up. Till we got paper cuts.

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1: do
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0: that?
1: We don't record it, so what's going on
2: here?
1: Well,
2: you guys are
1: going to record it for yourself, yeah. Yeah. Sorry.
0: Yeah, otherwise, no, I was going to say it. We keep it for hours. Come on now.
3: Now, how else you going to know you give a damn if you don't show up a

0: M94.5.
1: Whatever. 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She was all like, and I'm like, whatever. Then this chick comes up to me and she's all like, hey, aren't you that dude? I'm like, yeah, whatever. So later, I'm at the pool hall and this girl comes up and she's all like, and I'm like, yeah, whatever.

And then it's 3 a.m. I'm on the corner wearing my leather. This dude comes up and he's like, hey, punk. I'm like, yeah, whatever. Then I'm throwing dice in the alley. Officer Leroy comes up and he's like, hey, I thought I told you. And I'm like, yeah, whatever. Comes Zaffo. I'm like, yo, Zaffo, what's up? He's like, I'm like, that's cool.

It's like I slice upon the set. Lavished in honeys, but there's always more to get. I'm a conveyor, connoisseur, savoir faire. The narrow-minded central label, this is flavor. A back display of plenty flavors, many layers. The anti-square, many laying in my layer. I'm from the race with the beat and the bass. We from the

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If I tell her that a parliament at Brian crib and nobody home now, I'ma be a crying kid. 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
1: Why are you bothering my record?
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1: I know you was in my record.
0: I ain't nothing with your record.
1: I know,
0: you better hold mommy, never find out. Cause if she does, then that's your ass. You know damn well, if you touch one and you get caught, that'll be your last.
2: Bye, y'all.
3: And the year is...
0: The final act. 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

0: 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I know you did it. Go get my belt.
1: Come on, Ma.
0: That's it. Get my belt. 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
1: Come on, Ma. 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

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I done Christmas shifts at Sainsbury's, paper round and Tesco. I watched Total Wipeout. 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

0: 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Said I got good and plenty of what you need the most. 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